0: 735, go ahead.
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2: Conductor Charles 9104923, come Spectral Wason Cooper out of South Shore. 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

0: for a 62-year-old male that's fallen, bleeding heavily from his arm. 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Also does have MRSA. 207, on run route.
1: Blood thinners. Male does have MRSA. 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

0: Hey, that's 13. 10. 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

0: David 920-78356, Kevin Diller out of South Shore. 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
1: 1, need to respond to 2512 Nita Street, 2512 Nita Street. Troopers, a 72-year-old female, advised she has an impacted bowel and nausea. Again, that'll be 2512 Nita Street.
0: Medic 1, we copy, that's a note.

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1: Seven.
0: 2017.

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0: 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Driver status is retest pending. 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
1: Good.
0: Tedwell?
1: Go ahead.
0: I'm at the 29 out of Greenup County.
1: 10-4. Is it showing anything for Fayette or Mason?
0: Negative, this is showing Greenup County.
1: 10-4, thank you.

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1: ASOTM. Be out with Ohio, Henry King Sam 6699. Henry King Sam 6699. We'll be at the apartments at James Hanna and Essam Road.
0: Gonna be on the same cat.
1: Sample.
0: 21 of
1: them. 10 clear 4. Can you come over here, please?
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2: 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And that's all.
1: Damn.

0: Hill, please in. That vehicle has turned on our stop. 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OB 98.
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0: Fort Greene, if you clear out that checkpoint, go ahead. 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
1: 21 phone.

0: SO 12 Greenham. 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Victor 4, Adam 589.
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0: Kentucky Victor 4 Adam 589 expires 10/31/2026. Comes back to a Johnny Kahn out of Moorhead. 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
0: Kentucky, Sam 8, Adam 371. Sam 8, Adam 371.
1: 350.
0: Right.
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0: 10-4, I'm going to be on a traffic stop for that vehicle. Delphine, Red Devil.
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0: 350 Greenham. Traffic stop, 23 North and 3rd Street. It's going to be Indiana, Tom King, 4890, John William. Tom King, 4890, John William, Indiana.
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2: 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VATL for the one that ran from

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It's going to be on State Route 1459, reference to a one-year-old male, possibly seasick. No history of seasick. 168 Hamilton Road.

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350 grand. Could you run Ohio King John Union 5881? 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Back to Eric Bradshaw out of Ironton, Ohio. 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Dark green color. NSR. 10-4. That's brother. I'm 149.

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1: 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Yeah, I think so.

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0: 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What'd you say the vehicle was?
1: 441, the RP advised it's going to be a 2025 Navigator and a Hyundai.
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1: Go ahead.
0: Henry 25087. 711. Henry 250877711. That's gonna be unit 1.

0: 41. I got another one. 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
1: Go ahead.
0: Operator Mary 910-388-988. 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

0: すごい、俺。Kentucky 47, George 4, Edward 395.
1: George 4, Edward 395, expires 11:30 and 26 on a 2021 GMC Yukon white color, Bradley Thornton. Stare out 3307. Insurance, yes, that's dope.
0: Register, I don't have any 29.

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Same bomb of 29, out of Ohio, no LZ.

0: 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I'll be 20. Just put me at the Boyd Marathon.
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1: Ohio LLB, Tom Zebra 411437.
2: Tom Zebra 411437, Bradley Allen Thornton of Franklin Furnace. Corrective lenses, driver status suspended. He's age 29.
1: What's he suspended for?
2: Turn a history, stand by.

11/14/24. Correction, 9/20/24. OVI, alcohol and or drugs. The record was added on 11/15/24. And it expires 11/13/27. Okay. He got multiple different reasons on here. That's just the latest one that I gave you.

0: 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So 11, go ahead.
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1: I've got that, whenever you're ready. Kayla Thornton of Green at Valley Enforced, corrective lenses, no priors, negative 0.9.

0: 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Adam King Henry 269, right here at the bank, the First People's Bank on Peter.
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Climb to 3182-0784, 3182-0784, plus a 57-year-old female, labor free, think this will wake up. Advise when she is awake, but she can respond yes or no. 3182-0784.

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0: 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Just need 9 minutes.
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0: Henry, Ida, Lincoln, 1269. Ida. Henry, Ida, Lincoln. King Robert Edwards, 3040. King Robert Edwards.
1: On your first one's going to be an Alicia Childers. Alicia Childers, correct?
0: Good.
1: On your second one's going to be an Alexandria Wilson. Alexandria Wilson. Good.
0: 10-4, nothing further.
1: 9-10.

11. Underwood Lane, 33 Underwood Lane, have a female requesting an officer for a report. Advised her landlord shut off the electric yesterday afternoon with no notice. Advised he then showed up around 10 p.m. stating she'd being evicted. 33 Underwood Lane.

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I advised her that it was a civil issue. I'll be back 98.

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0: 31.
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0: Boulder Honda just came into Greenhouse in the area of Russell Plaza Drive. It's going to be Dougie Adam William William 818 turning onto Dietrich Boulevard at this time. It's going to be a silver gray Honda all over the roadway.
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1: 10-4, thank you. I'll give you a call here in a little bit.
0: 10-10.

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Repeating Station 35, attention Station 35, respond to the area, stay Route 2070 and stay Route 7, reference to lines down, first alert, 1017.

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0: 3515 green. Copy. 3515 go ahead.
1: Yeah, I'm here at 2070 and route 7. Cruising line over route 7.
0: I copied you, were on scene. Something about Route 7. I think copy the rest. Try to keep. I copy damage to the transfer station.
1: How do you copy the damage?
0: Some static, but I can copy. Go ahead.

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1: Passing out 7, but it's definitely electric. Laying on the ground on the mouth of the big white.
0: Okay, it's an electric pole laying on the ground, that's what you're advising?
1: Yes, sir.

0: traffic. You're saying that it's going to be a wider.
1: I'm getting about every other word on that.

0: copy a little bit there, static. Stand up there, copy.
1: One wire, there's a Grayson Wheel Electric guy on scene right now. He said that's a neutral wire. He's going to cut that wire and it crosses Route 7. We don't have Route 7 back open here soon, but it's going to be out for the mouth of his wide open. A broken pole, a tip pole, and definitely power wire, and I would assume cable wire also crossing the road. It's a big wide open.
0: 10-4. They're already on scene. I don't need to make contact with anyone, correct?
1: The Grayson Electric guy is. I would contact the cable company because it looks like there's damage to their little building there at the gas plant as well.
0: 10-4, do you know what cable company that is?
1: I can't remember the name of it. It's, they're there all the time, but I don't... Give me a name and I'll tell you if that's the one.
0: Kinetic?
1: That'd be the one.
0: Hey.
1: I'm going to get the fire truck right now and I'll head back up that way.
0: Hey.
1: Was there anybody else responding?
0: We had 18 and 02 markup.
1: Okay, copy. It looks like they're here, so. All right.

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0: And route 2.
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0: 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They advise come to the front door. 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
1: Engine 2.
0: Yes, ma'am. Basic record is taking care of the poles. You guys contacted Windstream. The obstructions have been cleared from the roadway at this time, and we're going to be in service and returning safely. Okay,
1: thank you.
2: Go ahead.
3: Kinetic called back. They advised a 10 to 15 minute ETA on it. I just want to make you aware.
0: Stand by. I'll yell at you in a minute. We get a little better reception.

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2: Yeah, go ahead with your last traffic.
1: I was just wanting to advise you, Kinetic has a 10 to 15 minute ETA out there.
2: Copy, thank you.
1: That's all.

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1: 704.

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0: Yeah, so far, Green. Yeah, stand by. I'll be 10-8.
1: Sir, you're 10-8 at 11:46.

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0: 3, fifth hangar in. I'll be out post on that signal 6. I spoke with me here, want to get a little bit more information.
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0: Alex's.
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Spring 70. 1400 block of Clark Street. I'll be advised, there's a male on a mini dirt bike, red in color, speeding up and down the road. Male subject's wearing a black toboggan. He has long hair, white male. Advised it's been happening over the last month. He was last seen going towards Belfont Road.

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0: 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Belfont Princess Welfare Check. Have a Kentucky 47. X-ray 5 King 381. X-ray 5 King 381. Kentucky.
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0: 142 Grant. 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What state?
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0: 442. 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Last this lady heard, she was supposed to be in North Carolina.
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0: Ohio, Keene, Robert Queen, 6503, Keene, Robert Queen, 6503. It would be the IP in 63.
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0: Respond to 60 Belfont Road, 60 Belfont Road, Ranchland. RP told that about the male passed out in her yard. He is breathing. 60 Belfont Road, Ranchland.
1: 60 or 270. I've got a male subject passed out 60 Belmont Road. 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
0: It's right on the intersection of Belfont and Man of War.
1: Belfont, Man of War, 10-4.
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0: I'm close, I'll tell. Okay.
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0: 3315 Forestdale Court, 3315 Forestdale Court off Caroline Road. A domestic in progress between a mother and a 14-year-old daughter. Resident has been physical. You can hear the daughter screaming and yelling in the background. Unknown weapons, unknown drugs or alcohol. 3315 Forestdale Court off Caroline Road.
2: 3-15 Graham. I copy. I'll be in route also.
0: Yes, sir.

0: Air Force American 47. 3315-3315. That should be on your right, the last house on the right. Correction, next to last house on the right.
1: 10-4, I'm on 4, still just turned on there. ATO.
0: What's the last house on the right before you get to the cul-de-sac?
1: 10-4, I'm out. 10-11.
0: You
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0: 300, you should be back 98. Everything 10-4, base settled down. It was not physical, just verbal.

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Reference a 76-year-old male, difficulty breathing, does have a history of COPD. 117 White Oak Court, Russell, Gulf St. Christopher.

Zoom. Med unit responding, 117 White Oak Court, 117 White Oak Court, 76-year-old male, difficulty breathing.

White Oak Court. Five is going to take the call on White Oak Court.

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1: Ford.

Deidre Boulevard, 331 Deidre Boulevard, been in the parking lot of IHOP. That's the 76-year-old male on hit his head. Complaining of back pain. 331 Deidre Boulevard, IHOP in the parking lot.

0: 425. Deidre Boulevard, you're in the turn lane in front of Taco Bell, DMV, you got a white Mustang. Then Deidre, come to turn lane in front of Taco Bell. Break 435. Responding to IHOP, 331 Deidre Boulevard, be in the parking lot. There's a 76-year-old male that's fallen, hit his head, complaining of back pain. At IHOP, the parking lot.
1: Damn. 435. 437, Graham. 435 is not on duty.

0: Oh, yeah.
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25. She's already got a wrecker coming. I'll see her to the gear. I think she said it's affordable. Who's the tag come back to? Kenneth Abt, been on a race one on a 2004 Mustang. Temple. Thank you.

0: 2537.
1: Go ahead.
0: When you're finished over there, would you care to come over 23 and block the inside turn lane off?
1: Yeah.
0: Take your time, but we'll probably be here for a little bit.

I'll be 98 on the med unit. May have the patient. I'll be en route to 425.

0: Delta 37, 425.
1: Right.
0: You want the one coming from the bridge or the one coming from Ashland?
1: From Ashland, just the inside turn lane. The one in the back of me. They're waiting until they get up here and filter into the other lane, so it's probably going to cause a wreck.

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1: Yeah, it's fine. 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
1: Inaugurate Road, here at the DMV, red pickup truck. Those vehicles out of fuel sitting in the roadway and beating traffic. 23 Inaugurate.
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0: 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Vehicle back on the roadway.
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75. Kentucky, Robert 3, Union. 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Robert 3, Young, 558. 23 and Route 1, front super quick.

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Massachusetts OL, Sam 424-419-42. Sam 424-419-42.

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That is the Zyphus. Martha Ann Sanford, that is Terminator.

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Nine seven Helen Road, South Portsmouth on 3 papers. 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

0: 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Yeah, DMV at the bottom of Wheeler Hill. We just called him and said traffic piling behind him. Hope one of y'all can run down here.
1: 375, you copy?
2: 10-4, head that way.
0: Good way to lay. 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
0: Mel here, set a portable being route about 10 minutes. I'll be here blocking traffic off of it.
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1: They've got a family member coming to them. It's an all flat tire. They've got a body panel from the gravel guard underneath rubbing a tire. Something broke, but they're 10-4. I'm 10-8.
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State for sugar does drop. I had contact with the 6:30 this morning. The phone will not ring through. The house phone rings busy. 989-027.

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0: 350, right now. 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
1: Revised Robert 2 John 741.
0: Yeah, affirmative.
1: Have one. 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
0: 10-4. 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
1: West Virginia, 92 Boy 341. 92 Boy 341. I'll be traffic stopping that vehicle here in just a minute.

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